0: Ah, qué programa este, ¿no? Acariciando la noche.
1: Oh, I'm obsessed with the way your head is laying on my chest. How you love the things I hate about myself that no one knows. But with you, I see hope again. Oh, I'm a mess when I overthink the little things in my head. You seem to always help me catch my breath, but then I lose it again. Oh, no.

can't sit still an hour in the day. I'm so in love, let's run away. Because us is enough.